Welcome back to Maximum Rock and Roll Radio. I'm your host, Carrie Allen, and I'm so glad to be back with you this week as this week's host. And yeah, we got a lot of new stuff we're going to be playing this week on Maximum Rock and Roll. A lot of garagey stuff, a little bit of punk rock, mainly noisy. So that's where we're heading. That's where we're heading this week on Maximum Rock and Roll Radio. So glad you could join us. And that was Drew the Drifter off his latest album, that was True Conspiracy was the name of the song. And the album, let me pull that up real quick. That was The Member is the name of that album. And Drew puts out an album about once a month. So really keep track of Drew there. And he's got plenty of music to listen to, a lot of great stuff. So keep track with Drew the Drifter from Nashville, Tennessee. Again, that was True Conspiracy off his latest album, just released this month, The Member. So yeah, we got a lot of great stuff to get to. Hey, and keep your eyes peeled of things changing here at Maximum Rock and Roll. A lot of new stuff coming down the pipeline in terms of radio, in terms of just a lot of great new stuff coming along. So yeah, make sure you're following us on all the good stuff there, and keep track of everything Maximum Rock and Roll. But let's keep it rolling here on Maximum Rock and Roll Radio this week. Here's Lack with Kids with Kalashnikovs.

This is your first block here on Maximum Rock and Roll Radio. Let's go through what we just heard in that first block there. That was Paul Soldier with Invisible Me. Before Paul Soldier was Upper Wilds with Death Song Number 3. Really cool tune. Before Upper Wilds was Bleeding Blizzard with the song Resurrection from Japan. Before Bleeding Blizzard was Unity in the song Duck. And then we started that block with Lack and the song Kids with Kalashnikovs. Thank you again for so much for joining Maximum Rock and Roll Radio this week. And we're going to keep it rolling with some great great new stuff. Mainly new stuff, anyways. Released within the last, since the last time I was here, about 6 weeks ago. So let's keep it rolling. Here's General Goop and the Grease Army with Comrade Sniper.

And there's your second block right here on Maximum Rock and Roll Radio this week. Let's go to the thing we just heard there. That was Cava M42. Before Cava was Plum with Deja Vu. Not to be confused with the Plum of 1990s contemporary Christian variety. Before Plum was Animal Panic, and Hurricane Touchdown was the name of that song. We started that block with General Goop and the Grease Army with Comrade Sniper. Really great stuff, and we are over halfway past the halfway point, and we're half past the show. Let me just put it that way. We're halfway in, and if I get my words right. And we got plenty more to get to, 10 more songs to get to there. So let's keep it a rolling right here on Maximum Rock and Roll Radio. I'm your host, Kerry Allen, again, and let's keep it going. Here's Sang Blue, Stand on Things.

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Again, thank you so much for joining us here, wherever you may be listening to Maximum Rock and Roll Radio on. 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And make sure you support them wherever you're listening to those stations, whichever one it may be. Long list there. So we appreciate all of them. We appreciate all of you for tuning in to Maximum Rock and Roll Radio. We play the best of underground punk scene. So that was Mallory Hawk, the song Danger. Before Mallory Hawk was the Willful Boys with a Watched Pot. Before the Willful Boys was an exception to one of our new releases. That was the Spanish Candles, and that song was

And that's going to do it for us here on Maximum Rock and Roll Radio this week. So glad you could join us again. Let's go through what we just heard in that last block. That was Ruckus with Talk Ain't Cheap Enough. Before Ruckus was Electric Prawns 2 with Promageddon. Before Electric Prawns 2 was Ocracy with All You Get. And before Ocracy was Buzzhound with the song Revelation. Really great stuff. And that's going to do it for us here. So glad you could join me again. My name is Kerry Allen. I'm your host this week. And it's time for credits. So let's get into it here. 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I appreciate you guys. We got one more to get to, and this is Necra in the song Risk Factor. I will catch y'all in about 6 weeks, but please stay tuned. We have some great DJs coming up in the following weeks, so I appreciate it. Thanks a lot. Catch you next time on Maximum Rock and Roll Radio.

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You should have gone to the cabas. What's that? You come with me. What you want? You come and buy the cabas. Come on, come down here. You should have gone.

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I want the whole number. 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It's Boogie Barker Road from the top, and I'll do it with you. Ready? Music! Tommy, let's have the second 24 bars. Ready?

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It's about the oil folks. It's about the arms industry. We want peace. 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We want to stop this madness. 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
1: Rude boy's out the jail. Rude boy's out the jail. Rude boy's out the jail. Rude boy's out the jail. Rude boy's out the jail.